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1: What do we really know about James Tallarico? Tallarico said,
2: defending Trans Texas is something we have to do every day.
1: Tallarico supported using taxpayer dollars for sex change surgeries on young children, claimed denying your child's gender identity is abusive, said the trans community needs abortion care too, and even called Jesus a radical feminist and said God is non-binary.
2: Defending Trans Texas is something we have to do every day.
1: But it gets worse. James Tallarico voted to allow biological men access to women's bathrooms in schools and for biological boys to play in girls' sports, saying some things are more important than fair competition in sports.
2: Defending Trans Texas is something we have to do every day.
1: Radical liberal James Tallarico. 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

0: 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Yeah, it's a Texas thing.
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2: The state of Texas versus Juan and Mary Sanchez. The charge? Child abuse. For refusing to recognize their son as a girl.
3: Sounds insane, right? Well, Gina Hinojosa supports that assault on parental rights, and she believes schools should be able to transition children behind their parents' backs. Hinojosa even supports the radical idea of taxpayers funding sex change surgery for kids. But that's just the beginning. Gina Hinojosa supports allowing boys in girls' sports and in their locker rooms. It's gross, unfair, and harmful to girls. And what does Gina Hinojosa say about it? Listen to this.
4: I really don't understand how girls would be hurt by this. A threat to our little girls that doesn't exist.
3: Gina Hinojosa, radical, dangerous. We cannot allow her to become governor of Texas.
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1: Now here's your weather. We've got some rain chances, 60% chance of showers and thunderstorms. That will dwindle down to only a 10% chance late tonight. Then for tomorrow, Tuesday, a 40% chance of late afternoon showers or thunderstorms. Otherwise, mostly sunny and hot. 96 for a high temperature tomorrow. Partly cloudy Tuesday night, low of about 76. A 40% chance of rain in Wednesday's forecast, and then clearing off Wednesday night. No mention of rain on Thursday. Clear skies for Friday, Saturday, and Sunday coming up. And cooler weather is coming Friday. Cooler temperatures for this weekend as well. We'll look forward to that. I'm Darrell Appel for the Texas Renegade.

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2: The state of Texas versus Juan and Mary Sanchez. The charge? Child abuse. For refusing to recognize their son as a girl.
3: Sounds insane, right? Well, Gina Hinojosa supports that assault on parental rights, and she believes schools should be able to transition children behind their parents' backs. Hinojosa even supports the radical idea of taxpayers funding sex change surgery for kids. But that's just the beginning. Gina Hinojosa supports allowing boys in girls' sports and in their locker rooms. It's gross, unfair, and harmful to girls. And what does Gina Hinojosa say about it? Listen to this.
4: I really don't understand how girls would be hurt by this. A threat to our little girls that doesn't exist.
3: Gina Hinojosa, radical, dangerous. We cannot allow her to become governor of Texas.
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3: You know, I learned how to dip Copenhagen snuff back when I was into rodeo. I used to be into rodeo, believe it or not. I had a rodeo career that lasted 15 seconds. That's five bulls times 3 seconds apiece. But it was a fun career. I don't know how many people have ever been on the back of a bull before, but it's kind of like getting in your car and driving down the freeway at 70 miles an hour and then just chunking the steering wheel out the window. So after that was over, I just stuck with the Copenhagen part of being a cowboy, and I've been using it. I've been using it now for 15 years, and I never had any trouble with worms or long relationships. Here we go.

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1: Now here's your weather. We've got some rain chances, 60% chance of showers and thunderstorms. That will dwindle down to only a 10% chance late tonight. Then for tomorrow, Tuesday, a 40% chance of late afternoon showers or thunderstorms. Otherwise, mostly sunny and hot. 96 for a high temperature tomorrow. Partly cloudy Tuesday night, low of about 76. A 40% chance of rain in Wednesday's forecast, and then clearing off Wednesday night. No mention of rain on Thursday. Clear skies for Friday, Saturday.

and Sunday coming up, and cooler weather is coming Friday. Cooler temperatures for this weekend as well. We'll look forward to that. I'm Darrell Appel for the Texas Renegade.

any more cries. Cold in the grave, death stinging pain. 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
1: The state of Texas versus Juan and Mary Sanchez. The charge? Child abuse. For refusing to recognize their son as a girl.
2: Sounds insane, right? Well, Gina Hinojosa supports that assault on parental rights, and she believes schools should be able to transition children behind their parents' backs. Hinojosa even supports the radical idea of taxpayers funding sex change surgery for kids. But that's just the beginning. Gina Hinojosa supports allowing boys in girls' sports and in their locker rooms. It's gross, unfair, and harmful to girls. And what does Gina Hinojosa say about it? Listen to this.
3: 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A threat to our little girls that doesn't exist.
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1: Now here's your weather. We've got some rain chances, 60% chance of showers and thunderstorms. That will dwindle down to only a 10% chance late tonight. Then for tomorrow, Tuesday, a 40% chance of late afternoon showers or thunderstorms. Otherwise, mostly sunny and hot. 96 for a high temperature tomorrow. Partly cloudy Tuesday night, low of about 76. A 40% chance of rain in Wednesday's forecast, and then clearing off Wednesday night. No mention of rain on Thursday. Clear skies for Friday, Saturday, and Sunday coming up. And cooler weather is coming Friday. Cooler temperatures for this weekend as well. We'll look forward to that. I'm Darrell Appel for the Texas Renegade.

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0: The state of Texas versus Juan and Mary Sanchez. The charge? Child abuse. For refusing to recognize their son as a girl.
1: Sounds insane, right? Well, Gina Hinojosa supports that assault on parental rights. And she believes schools should be able to transition children behind their parents' backs. Hinojosa even supports the radical idea of taxpayers funding sex change surgery for kids. But that's just the beginning. Gina Hinojosa supports allowing boys in girls' sports and in their locker rooms. It's gross, unfair, and harmful to girls. And what does Gina Hinojosa say about it? Listen to this.
2: 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A threat to our little girls that doesn't exist.
1: 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We cannot allow her to become governor of Texas.
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1: Now here's your weather. We've got some rain chances, 60% chance of showers and thunderstorms. That will dwindle down to only a 10% chance late tonight. Then for tomorrow, Tuesday, a 40% chance of late afternoon showers or thunderstorms. Otherwise, mostly sunny and hot.
0: Giddings.
1: Now here's your weather. We've got some rain chances, 60% chance of showers and thunderstorms. That will dwindle down to only a 10% chance late tonight. Then for tomorrow, Tuesday, a 40%

and then clearing off Wednesday night. No mention of rain on Thursday. Clear skies for Friday, Saturday, and Sunday coming up. And cooler weather is coming Friday. Cooler temperatures for this weekend as well. We'll look forward to that. I'm Darrell Apple for the Texas Renegade.

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0: The state of Texas versus Juan and Mary Sanchez. The charge? Child abuse. For refusing to recognize their son as a girl.
1: Sounds insane, right? Well, Gina Hinojosa supports that assault on parental rights, and she believes schools should be able to transition children behind their parents' backs. Hinojosa even supports the radical idea of taxpayers funding sex change surgery for kids. But that's just the beginning. Gina Hinojosa supports allowing boys in girls' sports and in their locker rooms. It's gross, unfair, and harmful to girls. And what does Gina Hinojosa say about it? Listen to this.
2: I really don't understand how girls would be hurt by this. A threat to our little girls that doesn't exist.
1: Gina Hinojosa, radical, dangerous. We cannot allow her to become governor of Texas.
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1: This is dedicated to William Shakespeare, Stephen King, and Anne Margaret. Campground is quiet. Everyone's gone. The pine needles are smoking. 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

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And William Shakespeare'd get speechless if he looked at her lips. 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

Moving through the crowd, they got a job to do. Well, with no regard for her own welfare, there's only one reason why she's there. She'll risk her own heart just to break a fuse.

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Boys, beware this strange syndrome. 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She's out of control, she won't listen to reason.

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horns were black and shiny, and their hot breath he could feel. 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

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So Cyrus Jones, live forever, grave digger. 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
2: The state of Texas versus Juan and Mary Sanchez. The charge? Child abuse. For refusing to recognize their son as a girl.
3: Sounds insane, right? Well, Gina Hinojosa supports that assault on parental rights, and she believes schools should be able to transition children behind their parents' backs. Hinojosa even supports the radical idea of taxpayers funding sex change surgery for kids. But that's just the beginning. Gina Hinojosa supports allowing boys in girls' sports and in their locker rooms. It's gross, unfair, and harmful to girls. And what does Gina Hinojosa say about it? Listen to this.
4: I really don't understand how girls would be hurt by this. A threat to our little girls that doesn't exist.
3: Gina Hinojosa, radical, dangerous. We cannot allow her to become governor of Texas.
5: Political ad paid for.

Lefty, he can't sing the blues all night long like he used to. The dusty poncho bit down south ended up in Lefty's mouth. The day that laid poor Poncho low, Lefty split for Ohio, and where he got the bread to go, but ain't nobody knows. And all the federales say they could have had him any day, they only let him slip away out of kindness, I suppose.

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1: I'm sitting in this beer joint down in Houston, Texas. I was drinking Colorado Kool-Aid and talking to some Mexicans. And we was, what's that you say? What's Colorado Kool-Aid? Well, it's a can of Coors brewed from a mountain stream. It'll set your head on fire and make your kidneys scream. Oh, it sure is fine. Yeah, we's having ourselves one of them real good times. But you know every beer joint that you've ever been in, some big mean drunk who just ain't got no friend. Sure enough, he wants to fight. Yeah, he's gonna whip everything in sight. Well, he took him a big cold swallow of beer and he walked over and spit in my Mexican friend's ear. Sure enough, that made my buddy real mad. That's something like he ain't never had. Well, sir, he pulled out a big long switchblade knife. Quick as a whistle, he began to slice. And that big mean drunk stood back, his face full of tears, looking down at the floor in one of his ears. He cut that thing off even with a sideburn. You might say the little Mexican fella, he just didn't give a darn. But he was a gentleman about it. Bent over and with a halfway grin, picked it up and handed it back to him. He said, now, big man, you get the urge to spit a little beer, just open up your hand there and spit it in your own ear. Won't be no trouble that way. That's what I heard him say. And I said, barmaid, set us up around that Colorado Kool-Aid. While you're up there, bring this big fella here a box of Band-Aids. Now, let me tell you, if you're ever riding down in South Texas and decide to stop and drink some Colorado Kool-Aid and maybe talk to some Mexicans, and you get the urge to get a little tough, better make damn sure you got your knife-proof ear mug. Hey, ain't that right, big man? I said, ain't that right, big man? Ah, hell, he can't hear. Not on this side, anyway. He ain't got no ear. Hey, barmaid, bring us all a big tall glass of that Colorado Kool-Aid. How about it? How you doing, big man? Still got your ear there in your hand?

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2: The state of Texas versus Juan and Mary Sanchez. The charge? Child abuse. For refusing to recognize their son as a girl.
3: Sounds insane, right? Well, Gina Hinojosa supports that assault on parental rights, and she believes schools should be able to transition children behind their parents' backs. Hinojosa even supports the radical idea of taxpayers funding sex change surgery for kids. But that's just the beginning. Gina Hinojosa supports allowing boys in girls' sports and in their locker rooms. It's gross, unfair, and harmful to girls. And what does Gina Hinojosa say about it? Listen to this.
4: I really don't understand how girls would be hurt by this. A threat to our little girls that doesn't exist.
3: Gina Hinojosa, radical, dangerous. We cannot allow her to become governor of Texas.
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2: The state of Texas versus Juan and Mary Sanchez. The charge? Child abuse. For refusing to recognize their son as a girl.
3: Sounds insane, right? Well, Gina Hinojosa supports that assault on parental rights, and she believes schools should be able to transition children behind their parents' backs. Hinojosa even supports the radical idea of taxpayers funding sex change surgery for kids. But that's just the beginning. Gina Hinojosa supports allowing boys in girls' sports and in their locker rooms. It's gross, unfair, and harmful to girls. And what does Gina Hinojosa say about it? Listen to this.
4: I really don't understand how girls would be hurt by this. A threat to our little girls that doesn't exist.
3: Gina Hinojosa, radical, dangerous. We cannot allow her to become governor of Texas.
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was a movie star, straight off of the farm. I had a picture of another man's wife tattooed on my arm, with a pack of Camel cigarettes in the sleeve of my t-shirt. I'm heading out to Hollywood just to have my feelings hurt. That town will make you crazy, just give it a little time. You'd be walking round in circles down at Hollywood and Vine. You'd be waiting on a phone call at the wrong end of a broom. Yes, that town will make you crazy, crazy as a loon. So I headed down to Nashville to become a country star. 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

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Now it ain't cause I don't smoke myself, and I don't figure it'll hurt my health. I've been smoking for 25 years, ain't dead yet. But them nicotine slaves, they're all the same. At a petting party or poker game, everything's gotta stop while you smoke that cigarette.

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2: 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Tallarico said,
3: defending Trans Texas is something we have to do every day.
2: Tallarico supported using taxpayer dollars for sex change surgeries on young children, claimed denying your child's gender identity is abusive, said the trans community needs abortion care too, and even called Jesus a radical feminist and said God is non-binary.
3: Defending Trans Texas is something we have to do every day.
2: But it gets worse. James Tallarico voted to allow biological men access to women's bathrooms in schools and for biological boys to play in girls' sports, saying some things are more important than fair competition in sports.
3: Defending Trans Texas is something we have to do every day.
2: Radical liberal James Tallarico. For they, them, not you. 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

Texas because I had to move along. She changed her mind somewhere near Dallas, left me on the highway all alone. And man, it sure is a long walk back to

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0: 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There will be a LaGrange Community Blood Drive on Wednesday, 10 a.m. to 3 p.m. It'll be at the LaGrange KC Hall. 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You could also call this number for details, 361-827-3946. I'm Darrell Apple with your KNRG calendar of events.
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3: The state of Texas versus Juan and Mary Sanchez. The charge? Child abuse. For refusing to recognize their son as a girl.
4: Sounds insane, right? Well, Gina Hinojosa supports that assault on parental rights, and she believes schools should be able to transition children behind their parents' backs. Hinojosa even supports the radical idea of taxpayers funding sex change surgery for kids. But that's just the beginning. Gina Hinojosa supports allowing boys in girls' sports and in their locker rooms. It's gross, unfair, and harmful to girls. And what does Gina Hinojosa say about it? Listen to this.
5: I really don't understand how girls would be hurt by this. A threat to our little girls that doesn't exist.
4: Gina Hinojosa, radical, dangerous. We cannot allow her to become governor of Texas.
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1: TSN News, I'm Kristen Yates. Our top story, U.S. House Speaker Mike Johnson joins a growing number of Republicans questioning the idea of live streaming the execution of the convicted Fort Hood mass shooter. Nedal Hassan scheduled to be executed by firing squad on December 3rd for killing 13 people in 2009. Secretary Pete Hegseth announced plans to make the execution available for public viewing. However, Johnson is now saying broadcasting it could become a recruiting tool for terrorists. Vice President J.D. Vance has also expressed reservations. President Trump says a final decision about the broadcast is still being considered. Speaking of the vice president, he is in Tyler in East Texas today, just days after President Trump hosted a huge rally in San Antonio, part of a massive get out the vote effort before the midterms.
2: All the polling we're doing shows an enthusiasm gap. Democrats are far more enthusiastic than Republicans on average.
1: Pollster Mark Jones saying that nearly all MAGA Republicans support the GOP Senate candidate, Paxton, but that starts to fade when you inch closer to the moderate wing of the Republican Party. That is whom the president and vice president are trying to reach. The U.S. Department of Agriculture says a recent drone sweep has discovered no new cases of the New World screwworm in Texas. This through a partnership with Customs and Border Protections. The drones reportedly flew across Texas more than 2,000 times since June. This is TSN News.
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1: Six Flags says it has shut down some of its roller coasters across the country after police say a man was killed after being thrown from the Goliath roller coaster at Six Flags over Georgia. The man convicted of murdering rapper Tupac Shakur in Las Vegas 30 years ago will earn his fate today. Dwayne Keith D. Davis was charged with orchestrating the drive-by shooting and could face life in prison. I'm Kristen Yates. Says it has shut down some of its roller coasters across the country after police say a man was killed after being thrown from the Goliath roller coaster at Six Flags over Georgia. The man convicted of murdering rapper Tupac Shakur in Las Vegas 30 years ago will earn his fate today. Dwayne Keith D. Davis was charged with orchestrating the drive-by shooting and could face life in prison. I'm Kristen Yates, TSN News.

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2: The state of Texas versus Juan and Mary Sanchez. The charge? Child abuse. For refusing to recognize their son as a girl.
3: Sounds insane, right? Well, Gina Hinojosa supports that assault on parental rights. And she believes schools should be able to transition children behind their parents' backs. Hinojosa even supports the radical idea of taxpayers funding sex change surgery for kids. But that's just the beginning. Gina Hinojosa supports allowing boys in girls' sports and in their locker rooms. It's gross, unfair, and harmful to girls. And what does Gina Hinojosa say about it? Listen to this.
4: I really don't understand how girls would be hurt by this. A threat to our little girls that doesn't exist.
3: Gina Hinojosa, radical, dangerous. We cannot allow her to become governor of Texas.
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3: Defending Trans Texas is something we have to do every day.
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1: Now here's your weather. About a 20% chance of showers right now. It goes to a 40% chance tomorrow, Wednesday. And we're going to keep this hot, humid weather through Thursday, but there is a break in the heat. Friday gets cooler, only about 85 for a high temperature on Friday, 80 on Saturday, and about 84 on Sunday. So we'll look forward to the cooler temperatures this weekend. Up until then, kind of muggy and partly cloudy. Wind out of the south and southeast. Have a good one, everybody. I'm Darrell Appelt for the Texas Renegade.

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3: The state of Texas versus Juan and Mary Sanchez. The charge? Child abuse. For refusing to recognize their son as a girl.
4: Sounds insane, right? Well, Gina Hinojosa supports that assault on parental rights, and she believes schools should be able to transition children behind their parents' backs. Hinojosa even supports the radical idea of taxpayers funding sex change surgery for kids. But that's just the beginning. Gina Hinojosa supports allowing boys in girls' sports and in their locker rooms. It's gross, unfair, and harmful to girls. And what does Gina Hinojosa say about it? Listen to this.
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4: 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We cannot allow her to become governor of Texas.
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1: Now here's your weather. About a 20% chance of showers right now. It goes to a 40% chance tomorrow, Wednesday. And we're going to keep this hot, humid weather through Thursday, but there is a break in the heat. Friday gets cooler, only about 85 for a high temperature on Friday, 80 on Saturday, and about 84 on Sunday. So we'll look forward to the cooler temperatures this weekend. Up until then, kind of muggy and partly cloudy. Wind out of the south and southeast. Have a good one, everybody. I'm Darrell Appelt for the Texas Renegade.
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3: The state of Texas versus Juan and Mary Sanchez. The charge? Child abuse. For refusing to recognize their son as a girl.
4: Sounds insane, right? Well, Gina Hinojosa supports that assault on parental rights, and she believes schools should be able to transition children behind their parents' backs. Hinojosa even supports the radical idea of taxpayers funding sex change surgery for kids. But that's just the beginning. Gina Hinojosa supports allowing boys in girls' sports and in their locker rooms. It's gross, unfair, and harmful to girls. And what does Gina Hinojosa say about it? Listen to this.
5: I really don't understand how girls would be hurt by this. A threat to our little girls that doesn't exist.
4: Gina Hinojosa, radical, dangerous. We cannot allow her to become governor of Texas.
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0: feet of cornbread. 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
2: The state of Texas versus Juan and Mary Sanchez. The charge? Child abuse. For refusing to recognize their son as a girl.
3: Sounds insane, right? Well, Gina Hinojosa supports that assault on parental rights, and she believes schools should be able to transition children behind their parents' backs. Hinojosa even supports the radical idea of taxpayers funding sex change surgery for kids. But that's just the beginning. Gina Hinojosa supports allowing boys in girls' sports and in their locker rooms. It's gross, unfair, and harmful to girls. And what does Gina Hinojosa say about it? Listen to this.
4: I really don't understand how girls would be hurt by this. A threat to our little girls that doesn't exist.
3: 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We cannot allow her to become governor of Texas.
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1: It was back in 63 when eating my cooking got the better of me, so I asked this little girl I was going with to be my wife. Well, she said she would, so I said I do, but I'd have said I wouldn't if I'd have just knew how saying I do was gonna screw up all of my life. Well, the first few years

Yeah, he's sitting out on the porch. Well, I tried to get in. She changed the lock. Then I found this note taped on the mailbox that said, "Goodbye, Turkey. My attorney will be in touch." So I decided right then and there I was going to do what's right, give her a fair share. But, brother...

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You get it, Judge? I'm gonna be... That's not funny, huh?

0: Here is your 92.3 KNRG calendar of events. There will be a LaGrange Community Blood Drive on Wednesday, 10 a.m. to 3 p.m. It'll be at the LaGrange KC Hall. 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The 49th Annual Fayetteville Lick Skillet Days Festival is October 17th and 18th. 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Weimer Veterans having a barbecue plate fundraiser, drive-through only, Sunday, October the 18th at the Weimer Veterans Hall. Pickup will start at 10:30 a.m. until they're sold out. All proceeds will help with the building maintenance. Hey, the folks down in Hallettsville invite you to buy some strudels. Hallettsville Sacred Heart, home and school volunteers, getting ready to distribute the strudels. It's their annual fundraiser apple strudel bake. Now the pickup will be on October 24th, but you can order your strudels now. Here's a phone number to call, 361-772-0929. 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Get your tickets and make plans to attend the Colorado County Chapter's Ducks Unlimited Banquet. It'll be at the Knights of Columbus Hall in Columbus on Thursday, October 29th. 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You could also call this number for details, 361-827-3946. I'm Darrell Apple with your KNRG calendar of events.
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Ringo said, be true, so that's what I'll do. Ringo, pour me a whiskey.

0: 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Yeah, it's a Texas thing.
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3: The state of Texas versus Juan and Mary Sanchez. The charge? Child abuse. For refusing to recognize their son as a girl.
4: Sounds insane, right? Well, Gina Hinojosa supports that assault on parental rights, and she believes schools should be able to transition children behind their parents' backs. Hinojosa even supports the radical idea of taxpayers funding sex change surgery for kids. But that's just the beginning. Gina Hinojosa supports allowing boys in girls' sports and in their locker rooms. It's gross, unfair, and harmful to girls. And what does Gina Hinojosa say about it? Listen to this.
5: I really don't understand how girls would be hurt by this. A threat to our little girls that doesn't exist.
4: Gina Hinojosa, radical, dangerous. We cannot allow her to become governor of Texas.
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1: Now here's your weather. About a 20% chance of showers right now. It goes to a 40% chance tomorrow, Wednesday. And we're going to keep this hot, humid weather through Thursday, but there is a break in the heat. Friday gets cooler, only about 85 for a high temperature on Friday, 80 on Saturday, and about 84 on Sunday. So we'll look forward to the cooler temperatures this weekend. Up until then, kind of muggy and partly cloudy. Wind out of the south and southeast. Have a good one, everybody. I'm Darrell Appelt for the Texas Renegade.

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1: What do we really know about James Tallarico? Tallarico said,
2: defending trans Texans is something we have to do every day.
1: Tallarico supported using taxpayer dollars for sex change surgeries on young children, claimed denying your child's gender identity is abusive, said the trans community needs abortion care too, and even called Jesus a radical feminist and said God is non-binary.
2: Defending trans Texans is something we have to do every day.
1: But it gets worse. James Tallarico voted to allow biological men access to women's bathrooms in schools and for biological boys to play in girls' sports, saying some things are more important than fair competition in sports.
2: Defending trans Texans is something we have to do every day.
1: Radical liberal James Tallarico. For they, them, not you. 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
1: All rise.
2: The state of Texas versus Juan and Mary Sanchez. The charge? Child abuse. For refusing to recognize their son as a girl.
3: Sounds insane, right? Well, Gina Hinojosa supports that assault on parental rights. And she believes schools should be able to transition children behind their parents' backs. Hinojosa even supports the radical idea of taxpayers funding sex change surgery for kids. But that's just the beginning. Gina Hinojosa supports allowing boys in girls' sports and in their locker rooms. It's gross, unfair, and harmful to girls. And what does Gina Hinojosa say about it? Listen to this.
4: I really don't understand how girls would be hurt by this. A threat to our little girls that doesn't exist.
3: Gina Hinojosa, radical, dangerous. We cannot allow her to become governor of Texas.
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1: Now here's your weather. About a 20% chance of showers right now. It goes to a 40% chance tomorrow, Wednesday. And we're going to keep this hot, humid weather through Thursday, but there is a break in the heat. Friday gets cooler, only about 85 for a high temperature on Friday, 80 on Saturday, and about 84 on Sunday. So we'll look forward to the cooler temperatures this weekend. Up until then, kind of muggy and partly cloudy. Wind out of the south and southeast. Have a good one, everybody. I'm Darrell Appelt for the Texas Renegade.
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But you gotta be a sex symbol these days to get the job done. Well, there's Travis, and there's Tripp. You ain't had enough of it. There's Garth, Clint, Chestnut, Van Shelton. Well, coming from the not so pretty side, I think we deserve a little equal time.

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Well, everybody in Texas knows who wrote Redneck Mother. 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Besides, who ever heard of Lake Allen Jackson?

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0: 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Now, the pickup will be on October 24th, but you can order your strudels now. 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You could also call this number for details, 361-827-3946. I'm Darrell Apple with your KNRG calendar of events.
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3: The state of Texas versus Juan and Mary Sanchez. The charge? Child abuse. For refusing to recognize their son as a girl.
4: Sounds insane, right? Well, Gina Hinojosa supports that assault on parental rights. And she believes schools should be able to transition children behind their parents' backs. Hinojosa even supports the radical idea of taxpayers funding sex change surgery for kids. But that's just the beginning. Gina Hinojosa supports allowing boys in girls' sports and in their locker rooms. It's gross, unfair, and harmful to girls. And what does Gina Hinojosa say about it? Listen to this.
5: I really don't understand how girls would be hurt by this. A threat to our little girls that doesn't exist.
4: Gina Hinojosa, radical, dangerous. We cannot allow her to become governor of Texas.
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1: Now here's your weather. About a 20% chance of showers right now. It goes to a 40% chance tomorrow, Wednesday. And we're going to keep this hot, humid weather through Thursday, but there is a break in the heat. Friday, it gets cooler. Only about 85 for a high temperature on Friday. 80 on Saturday and about 84 on Sunday. So we'll look forward to the cooler temperatures this weekend. Up until then, kind of muggy and partly cloudy. Wind out of the south and southeast. Have a good one, everybody. I'm Darrell Appelt for the Texas Renegade.

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2: 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Tallarico said,
3: defending trans Texans is something we have to do every day.
2: Tallarico supported using taxpayer dollars for sex change surgeries on young children, claimed denying your child's gender identity is abusive, said the trans community needs abortion care too, and even called Jesus a radical feminist and said God is non-binary.
3: Defending trans Texans is something we have to do every day.
2: But it gets worse. James Tallarico voted to allow biological men access to women's bathrooms in schools and for biological boys to play in girls' sports, saying some things are more important than fair competition in sports.
3: Defending trans Texans is something we have to do every day.
2: Radical liberal James Tallarico. For they, them, not you. 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
4: The state of Texas versus Juan and Mary Sanchez. The charge? Child abuse. For refusing to recognize their son as a girl.
5: Sounds insane, right? Well, Gina Hinojosa supports that assault on parental rights, and she believes schools should be able to transition children behind their parents' backs. Hinojosa even supports the radical idea of taxpayers funding sex change surgery for kids. But that's just the beginning. Gina Hinojosa supports allowing boys in girls' sports and in their locker rooms. It's gross, unfair, and harmful to girls. And what does Gina Hinojosa say about it? Listen to this.
6: I really don't understand how girls would be hurt by this. A threat to our little girls that doesn't exist.
5: Gina Hinojosa, radical, dangerous. We cannot allow her to become governor of Texas.

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1: Now here's your weather. About a 20% chance of showers right now. It goes to a 40% chance tomorrow, Wednesday. And we're going to keep this hot, humid weather through Thursday, but there is a break in the heat. Friday gets cooler, only about 85 for a high temperature on Friday, 80 on Saturday, and about 84 on Sunday. So we'll look forward to the cooler temperatures this weekend. Up until then, kind of muggy and partly cloudy. Wind out of the south and southeast. Have a good one, everybody. I'm Darrell Appelt for the Texas Renegade.

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3: All rise.
4: The state of Texas versus Juan and Mary Sanchez. The charge? Child abuse. For refusing to recognize their son as a girl.
5: Sounds insane, right? Well, Gina Hinojosa supports that assault on parental rights, and she believes schools should be able to transition children behind their parents' backs. Hinojosa even supports the radical idea of taxpayers funding sex change surgery for kids. But that's just the beginning. Gina Hinojosa supports allowing boys in girls' sports and in their locker rooms. It's gross, unfair, and harmful to girls. And what does Gina Hinojosa say about it? Listen to this.
6: I really don't understand how girls would be hurt by this. A threat to our little girls that doesn't exist.
5: Gina Hinojosa, radical, dangerous. We cannot allow her to become governor of Texas.
7: Political ad paid for.

couple $3 for a can of snuff was money poorly spent. 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Well, I parked the car and I went to school and I came back in haste. There was a big old wad of bubble gum that was sitting in its place. 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Counting out my change from the I Ching, I can't help but hold a grudge. 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

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I think Ho Chi Minh's got herpes, man, but Confucius was really cool. 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Well, I might come back as a Dalai Lama, I might come back as a clown. But I hope that things go better in my next time around. 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

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Sit bubble.

0: 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Weimer Veterans having a barbecue plate fundraiser, drive-through only, Sunday at the Weimer Veterans Hall. Pickup will start at 10:30 a.m. until they're sold out. 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Hey, the folks down in Hallettsville invite you to buy some strudels. 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Now the pickup will be on October 24th, but you can order your strudels now. 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It'll be at the Knights of Columbus Hall in Columbus on Thursday, October 29th. 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You could also call this number for details, 361-827-3946. I'm Darrell Apple with your KNRG calendar of events.
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1: Now here's your weather. About a 20% chance of showers right now. It goes to a 40% chance tomorrow, Wednesday. And we're going to keep this hot, humid weather through Thursday, but there is a break in the heat. Friday, it gets cooler. Only about 85 for a high temperature on Friday. 80 on Saturday and about 84 on Sunday. So we'll look forward to the cooler temperatures this weekend. Up until then, kind of muggy and partly cloudy. Wind out of the south and southeast. Have a good one, everybody. I'm Darrell Appelt for the Texas Renegade.

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4: The state of Texas versus Juan and Mary Sanchez. The charge? Child abuse. For refusing to recognize their son as a girl.
5: Sounds insane, right? Well, Gina Hinojosa supports that assault on parental rights, and she believes schools should be able to transition children behind their parents' backs. Hinojosa even supports the radical idea of taxpayers funding sex change surgery for kids. But that's just the beginning. Gina Hinojosa supports allowing boys in girls' sports and in their locker rooms. It's gross, unfair, and harmful to girls. And what does Gina Hinojosa say about it? Listen to this.
6: I really don't understand how girls would be hurt by this. A threat to our little girls that doesn't exist.
5: 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We cannot allow her to become governor of Texas.
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1: Now, here's your weather. About a 20% chance of showers right now. It goes to a 40% chance tomorrow, Wednesday. And we're going to keep this hot, humid weather through Thursday, but there is a break in the heat. Friday gets cooler, only about 85 for a high temperature on Friday, 80 on Saturday, and about 84 on Sunday. So we'll look forward to the cooler temperatures this weekend. Up until then, kind of muggy and partly cloudy, wind out of the south and southeast. Have a good one, everybody. I'm Darrell Appelt for the Texas Renegade.
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0: 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Hey, the folks down in Hallettsville invite you to buy some strudels. 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Now the pickup will be on October 24th, but you can order your strudels now. 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I'm Darrell Apple with your KNRG calendar of events.
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3: What do we really know about James Tallarico? Tallarico said,
4: defending trans Texans is something we have to do every day.
3: Tallarico supported using taxpayer dollars for sex change surgeries on young children, claimed denying your child's gender identity is abusive, said the trans community needs abortion care too, and even called Jesus a radical feminist and said God is non-binary.
4: Defending trans Texans is something we have to do every day.
3: But it gets worse. James Tallarico voted to allow biological men access to women's bathrooms in schools and for biological boys to play in girls' sports, saying some things are more important than fair competition in sports.
4: Defending trans Texans is something we have to do every day.
3: Radical liberal James Tallarico. For they, them, not you. 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
1: TSN News, I'm Barbara Schwartz. As expected, the Texas Department of Criminal Justice appeals a federal judge's order requiring all state prisons to have air conditioning by 2030. It would cost about $1.5 billion. Attorney Kevin Homiak represents the plaintiffs, says Texas is sitting on a multi-billion dollar surplus.
2: And they can absolutely afford it. What they have told Judge Pittman and their director of engineering has told Judge Pittman is they could do this in as little as 36 months. That's what Dale Cox, director of engineering, said at the trial.
1: Homiak has filed a response to block the appeal with the 5th U.S. Circuit Court of Appeals. The case has been bouncing around in various courts for nearly a decade. He says hundreds have died as a result of sweltering conditions inside Texas state prisons. Vice President J.D. Vance and Tyler this morning campaigning for GOP candidates Ken Paxton and Congressman Nathaniel Moran. Police in Denton say they believe a woman who's been missing for the past 2 weeks was killed by her estranged husband. 42-year-old Marlohin Arreta told relatives she was going to visit Richard Pastor Perez on September 28th. She hasn't been seen since. And the police chief, Tony Salas, says they use flock cameras to track his car to New Mexico.
3: We met with the family and shared our belief that based on the evidence gathered so far in this investigation, Marjolaine is no longer alive. While we have not found her yet, we have applied and obtained an arrest warrant for Perez for charge of murder.
1: He says they do have DNA evidence of the case, but they haven't located Marjolaine's body. Denton police are asking anyone with information to contact their investigators. SpaceX wants hundreds of launches of its new Starship spacecraft a year from its Texas facility.
4: In all, 456 launches, which would mean 912 landings as a spacecraft and super heavy booster land separately. Right now, the FAA only allows 25 launches and 50 landings a year. Back in the day, NASA originally set a goal of up to 24 space shuttle launches a year in the early 80s when the space shuttle began flying, but they never came close to that goal. In all, the space shuttle flew 135 times over a 30-year period. Now Elon Musk wants to more than triple that many in a single year. Eric Bushman, TSN News.
1: A Houston man discovered dead in Tennessee's Great Smoky Mountains after disappearing last week. Sahil Jilani was last seen October 5th. His car found October 8th with his phone and keys. His body's found the next day. Things seem to have calmed down with the threat of New World screwworm in Texas. The Federal Ag Department is working with the Border Patrol. It's flown more than 2,000 drones over Texas. Drone flights in the hunt for the cases says it's watched more than 36,000 animals from the sky. Did not find any more cases of this. Statewide average for a gallon of gasoline is $3.84. That's up 2 cents overnight. This is TSN News.
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1: More missiles intercepted around Saudi Arabia today as the Iranian-backed Houthis continue to hit the country and its energy infrastructure. The U.S. could get involved with assisting Saudi Arabia militarily. Just 3 weeks from the midterm elections, independent voters could decide which party controls Congress. A new Gallup poll found nearly half of American adults now identify as independents, making them the nation's largest voting bloc. The now former ambassador to Greece, Kimberly Guilfoyle, has released a statement after resigning from her position. According to the Wall Street Journal, she asked a Trump donor to pay off her credit card bill in exchange for access to senior administration officials. Pope Leo has undergone surgery to remove a nodule on his lung. No word on whether it was cancerous, but Vatican officials say the surgery was successfully completed. I'm Barbara Schwartz on the Texas State Network, TSN.
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10: Well, howdy, neighbors. Texas Feeder Cattle Auction reporting prices 20 bucks lower, one barn, 3 bucks higher. Cattle futures were down. October live cattle futures down 13 cents, closed 224.62. October feeder cattle futures down 40 cents, closed at 343.07. December cotton futures also down a bit, closed at 80.51. December wheat futures down 3 pennies, closed at 7.12 a bushel. December corn down a penny to close at 4.82. November soybean futures down 4 cents, closing at $12.83 a bushel. And October soybean meal futures down $5.50, closed at $370.10 per ton. October class 3 meal futures up 7 pennies, closed at 15.03 a hundred. November crude oil futures up $1.09, trading at $94.49 per barrel, and the Dow Jones down 179 points, closing at 51,670. Well, that's the market roundup from the Texas Department of Agriculture. I'm your commissioner, Sid Miller. And remember, friends, last week of the state fair, sold.
11: Now here's your weather. About a 20% chance of showers right now. It goes to a 40% chance tomorrow, Wednesday. And we're going to keep this hot, humid weather through Thursday, but there is a break in the heat. Friday gets cooler, only about 85 for a high temperature on Friday, 80 on Saturday, and about 84 on Sunday. So we'll look forward to the cooler temperatures this weekend. Up until then, kind of muggy and partly cloudy, wind out of the south and southeast. Have a good one, everybody. I'm Darrell Appelt for the Texas Renegade.

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2: The state of Texas versus Juan and Mary Sanchez. The charge? Child abuse. For refusing to recognize their son as a girl.
3: Sounds insane, right? Well, Gina Hinojosa supports that assault on parental rights, and she believes schools should be able to transition children behind their parents' backs. Hinojosa even supports the radical idea of taxpayers funding sex change surgery for kids. But that's just the beginning. Gina Hinojosa supports allowing boys in girls' sports and in their locker rooms. It's gross, unfair, and harmful to girls. And what does Gina Hinojosa say about it? Listen to this.
4: I really don't understand how girls would be hurt by this. A threat to our little girls that doesn't exist.
3: Gina Hinojosa, radical, dangerous. We cannot allow her to become governor of Texas.
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2: Now here's your weather. About a 20% chance of showers right now. It goes to a 40% chance tomorrow, Wednesday. And we're going to keep this hot, humid weather through Thursday, but there is a break in the heat. Friday gets cooler, only about 85 for a high temperature on Friday, 80 on Saturday, and about 84 on Sunday. So we'll look forward to the cooler temperatures this weekend. Up until then, kind of muggy and partly cloudy. Wind out of the south and southeast. Have a good one, everybody. I'm Darrell Appelt for the Texas Renegade.

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3: All rise.
4: The state of Texas versus Juan and Mary Sanchez. The charge? Child abuse. For refusing to recognize their son as a girl.
5: Sounds insane, right? Well, Gina Hinojosa supports that assault on parental rights, and she believes schools should be able to transition children behind their parents' backs. Hinojosa even supports the radical idea of taxpayers funding sex change surgery for kids. But that's just the beginning. Gina Hinojosa supports allowing boys in girls' sports and in their locker rooms. It's gross, unfair, and harmful to girls. And what does Gina Hinojosa say about it? Listen to this.
6: I really don't understand how girls would be hurt by this. A threat to our little girls that doesn't exist.
5: Gina Hinojosa, radical, dangerous. We cannot allow her to become governor of Texas.
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wall so I can always take a look. 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I hung it up. 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

0: 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Pickup will start at 10:30 a.m. until they're sold out. 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Hey, the folks down in Hallettsville invite you to buy some strudels. 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Now the pickup will be on October 24th, but you can order your strudels now. 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It'll be at the Knights of Columbus Hall in Columbus on Thursday, October 29th. 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You could also call this number for details, 361-827-3946. I'm Darrell Apple with your KNRG calendar of events.
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1: Now here's your weather. About a 20% chance of showers right now. It goes to a 40% chance tomorrow, Wednesday. And we're going to keep this hot, humid weather through Thursday, but there is a break in the heat. Friday gets cooler, only about 85 for a high temperature on Friday, 80 on Saturday, and about 84 on Sunday. So we'll look forward to the cooler temperatures this weekend. Up until then, kind of muggy and partly cloudy, wind out of the south and southeast. Have a good one, everybody. I'm Darrell Appelt for the Texas Renegade.